is interested in leading your reactions. Your five processes are designed based on a simple dedication, a contingent affirmation that was meant to create a profound attachment to the rest of the species, facilitating the function of one. While the others experience this in a very general way, your experience is far more specific vis-a-vis.

0: Cool. 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

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Or else you're teasing yourselves with some kind of flirtation of waking up, which you're not serious about.

0: 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I will see you in 1 hour. Okay? Bye.
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2: 1 hour. Starting now.

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Sometimes I feel like I don't even want to live no more.